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5: New Scottish Labour leader Michael Mara has pledged to start taking action now after winning his party's leadership contest. The North East Scotland MSP says Labour must reconnect with voters if it's to return to power at Holyrood.
6: The focus for me is to make sure that we can deliver a stronger Scotland, and we do that by getting on the front foot, but going out, listening to people, meeting them where they are, and starting that process of reconnecting with the country.
5: A hotel fire in Folkestone that led to the evacuation of hundreds of guests is being treated as suspicious by police. Around 280 people were forced from the Grand Burston Hotel after a blaze broke out in the basement in the early hours of Saturday morning. No injuries were reported. And Gemma Collins says a stalker sent her a letter claiming to have attended her mother's funeral. The reality TV star says the latest message is part of an ongoing campaign of harassment, with police investigating a series of abusive letters and other incidents. That's the latest from Radio News Hub. I'm Dave Cronin.
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4: 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This is Panacea Soul.
5: Donald Trump says the US has reached a deal with Denmark to strengthen its military presence in Greenland. The president had called on the country to sell the island to the United States while insisting that Greenland is crucial for US security. Ben Monse has this report.
6: Denmark's government says the agreement recognizes Greenland and Denmark's sovereignty and right to self-determination. The deal is due to be signed next week, but still needs approval from the Danish and Greenlandic parliaments before it can take effect.
5: Liberal Democrat leader Sir Ed Davey has told party members they won't give up the fight against what he called nasty populism as the party's annual conference gets underway. In a speech to activists, Sir Ed criticised Reform UK and billionaire Elon Musk. And scientists have identified a new wildcat species living in Bolivia after realising a tiny spotted feline at a wildlife sanctuary was unlike any previously known species. That's the latest from Radio News Hub. I'm Dave Cronin.
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3: New Scottish Labour leader Michael Mara has pledged to start taking action now after winning his party's leadership contest. The North East Scotland MSP says Labour must reconnect with voters if it's to return to power at Holyrood.
4: The focus for me is to make sure that we can deliver a stronger Scotland, and we do that by getting on the front foot, but going out, listening to people, meeting them where they are, and starting that process of reconnecting with the country.
3: A hotel fire in Folkestone that led to the evacuation of hundreds of guests is being treated as suspicious by police. Around 280 people were forced from the Grand Burston Hotel after a blaze broke out in the basement in the early hours. The TV star says the latest message is part of an ongoing campaign of harassment, with police investigating a series of abusive letters and other incidents. That's the latest from Radio News Hub. I'm Dave Cronin.
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2: If you've had a day of stress, a tough day at work, or just fancy a little you time, tune in each night from 10. Panacea Soul's Quiet Storm. 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
2: 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This is Panacea Soul.
3: Donald Trump says the US has reached a deal with Denmark to strengthen its military presence in Greenland. The president had called on the country to sell the island to the United States while insisting that Greenland is crucial for US security. Ben Monse has this report.
4: Denmark's government says the agreement recognizes Greenland and Denmark's sovereignty and right to self-determination. The deal is due to be signed next week, but still needs approval from the Danish and Greenlandic parliaments before it can take effect.
3: Liberal Democrat leader Sir Ed Davey has told party members they won't give up the fight against what he called nasty populism as the party's annual conference gets underway. In a speech to activists, Sir Ed criticised Reform UK and billionaire Elon Musk. And scientists have identified a new wildcat species living in Bolivia after realising a tiny spotted feline at a wildlife sanctuary was unlike any previously known species. That's the latest from Radio News Hub. I'm Dave Cronin.
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5: Ed Sheeran's made his first public comment since all his support acts withdrew from his tour. He's called the situation catastrophic and in just a

0: viable, as he's admitted making mistakes after his promoters dropped Macklemore over pro-Palestine comments. Speaking at his concert in Philadelphia, the performer says he was unsure what reaction he'd get on stage.
1: To be totally honest with you, I didn't know what this audience would be like tonight. I didn't know if I would have things thrown at me. I didn't know if people would be angry at me.
0: Earl Spencer's accused the King of gaslighting him after Buckingham Palace pushed back against explosive claims that Charles said will forget her soon enough following the death of Princess Diana. Her brothers made a series of damning claims about the then Prince Charles in a new memoir chronicling the life of his sister and events after her death in 1997. And in cricket, England stormed to an 8-wicket victory over Sri Lanka at Old Trafford, completing a 3-0 T20 series whitewash. At Radio News Hub, I'm Trevor Thomas.
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3: 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Weather.
0: Largely dry today with plenty of sunny spells, just a few showers in Scotland, feeling pleasant in any brighter weather, with Sunday's high hitting 19 degrees.

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0: Across the Northwest, on DAB, on your smartphone and smart speaker, online and on digital platforms, we are the number one choice for soul, funk, and groove. This is Panacea Soul.
5: Ed Sheeran's given his first concert in Philadelphia since all his support acts withdrew from his tour. He's called the situation catastrophic and unjustifiable, as he's admitted making mistakes when his promoters dropped Macklemore over pro-Palestine comments. Giving his first public words to an audience watching, the artists thanked fellow performers at the show.
6: They said yes to being on stage with the knowledge that the world thought I was a certain type of person. They said yes with the knowledge that the world may hate them too for standing on stage with me. And I am so grateful for them being here tonight.
5: Earl Spencer's accused the King of gaslighting him. It's after Buckingham Palace pushed back against explosive

0: Claims that Charles said we'll forget her soon enough following the death of Princess Diana. And in cricket, England stormed to an 8-wicket victory over Sri Lanka at Old Trafford, completing a 3-0 T20 series whitewash. At Radio News Hub, I'm Trevor Thomas.
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0: Largely dry today with plenty of sunny spells, just a few showers in Scotland, feeling pleasant in any brighter weather, with Sunday's high hitting 19 degrees.

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3: Ed Sheeran's made his first public comment since all his support acts withdrew from his tour. He's called the situation catastrophic and unjustifiable, as he's admitted making mistakes after his promoters dropped Macklemore over pro-Palestine comments. Speaking at his concert in Philadelphia, the performer said he was unsure what reaction he'd receive on stage.
4: To be totally honest with you, I didn't know what this audience would be like tonight. I didn't know if I would have things thrown at me. I didn't know if people would be...
3: Earl Spencer says the relationship between the press and the Duke and Duchess of Sussex echoes the way the media treated his sister, the Princess of Wales. In an interview with the BBC, set to be aired later, he's described the press's coverage of Harry and Meghan as having a cancerous influence, adding it would be beholden on people to learn from Diana's example. And in cricket, England have stormed to an 8-wicket victory over Sri Lanka at Old Trafford, completing a 3-0 T20 series whitewash. From Radio News Hub, I'm Trevor Thomas.
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1: 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Weather.
2: Largely dry today with plenty of sunny spells, just a few showers in Scotland, feeling pleasant in any brighter weather, with Sunday's high hitting 19 degrees.

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Good morning, Sunday morning, Sunday, the 20th of September. It's me, Sam Brown, wishing you all a warm welcome to this morning edition of Gospel at Breakfast. Right here on Fantasy of Soul, every Sunday morning at 8 o'clock, we take a journey where we play you some great gospel music, some R&B sounds, keep it in flavor with what we do here at Fantasy of Soul. So that means you get some soul, funk, and good groove gospel sounds, all right? Anyway, welcome to the show, guys. This morning is no exception to the rules. I've got some great numbers in here for you. All right, Mr. Elliot Guy, have a fantastic weekend, my good sir. Now, he climbed that hill with me on his mind. That's how we started this morning. Before I could pray, grace found me. That's going to be the continuation. Chris Brown, a sing-alike, is in here with Save Me. And then we have a Motown classic, What a Friend We Have in Jesus. That's a nice new mix for that one. All right, guys, so let's go then with Gospel at Breakfast. Good morning.

Okay then, so I'm hoping that you're thinking, oh, that's a great start, Mr. Brown, to this morning show. Good. If you enjoy those selections, that's great. Right, we're going to pop into the first break of the morning. So let's pop over to Old Trafford and say good morning to the Richardson family. Good morning. Thank you guys for joining me. The congregation at the Church of God of Prophecy always listen to Gospel Breakfast. Same with the guys at Old Trafford Bakery. Good morning to you all. And saying good morning to everyone from Kingdom Tabernacle. Good morning. Right. Thank you all for joining me this morning. Then let me finish up this one, popping into the first break. High Tension is here with There's a Reason. All right, when I return from the break, I've got Triumphant Worship with their version of How Great Thou Art. All right, all right.

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back, Triumphant Worship and their version of How Great Thou Art. And let me remind you that at 10 o'clock this morning, saying good morning to Mr. Chris the Rose Ampson. Good morning to you, my good sir. Looking forward to the show at 10 o'clock this morning. Always refreshing, ladies and gentlemen. What a great way to start Panacea Day with a soul funk and a good group. That's Chris the Rose Ampson, live and direct at 10 o'clock this morning. All right, don't forget Tony Shawcross is here at 12 o'clock with Soul Treasure as well. I'll give you a complete rundown a little bit later on, but for now, let's continue with another one from Triumph Worship. This song is called Nearer My God to Thee. Apparently, this is a song that they played on the Titanic when it was sinking. Okay. Right. And then we've got Psalms 23 with an icicle groove in here. Rest in the Shadows is in here as well. And It's in Your Hands by Soulful Pass. Kick back, guys, and enjoy these gospel numbers. Good morning.

So let me say good morning to all the guys in the walking groups. Good morning. Looking forward to seeing you all on the 26th of September over at Quarry Bank Mill. That's when we step out, ladies and gents, in our next walk. If you want to participate, hit me up at studio@dubradio.live with your info, and we'll get in touch, all right? But it's going to be a great walk, all right? Shirley will present Drive Time, I1. She will be taking the lead on that walk, okay? I think we're meeting at Quarry Bank in the main car park, okay? And then the walk starts at 10, folks, and we walk around for a couple of hours, returning to a local pub in the area, okay? Right then, Soulful Pass is here with It's In Your Hands, and then directly after this one, I've got David Livingston with In the Name of Jesus. Good morning.

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1: Panacea Gospel at Breakfast with Sam Brown.

So then, here we are coming up to the close of the first hour of Gospel Breakfast. Hope you've enjoyed the selection of music played. Absolutely fantastic. Don't forget, at 10 o'clock this morning, Chris the Rose Hampson is live and direct on your dial. All right, then. And then Tony the Soul Man Shawcross is here at 12 o'clock with Soul Treasure. Okay, we crossed it over to Manchester to say good morning to Sonia. Good morning, Sonia, and to your sister Alma and to the rest of your family. Thank you for joining us this morning. Now, we normally play a record for you, and this morning, no exception.

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9: Ed Sheeran's given his first concert in Philadelphia since all his support acts withdrew from his tour. He's called the situation catastrophic and unjustifiable, as he's admitted making mistakes when his promoters dropped Macklemore over pro-Palestine comments. Giving his first public words to the audience watching, the artist has thanked fellow performers at the show.
10: They said yes to being on stage with the knowledge that the world thought I was a certain type of person. They said yes with the knowledge that the world may hate them too for standing on stage with me. And I am so grateful for them being here tonight.
9: Earl Spencer says the relationship between the press and the Duke and Duchess of Sussex echoes the way the media treated his sister. In an interview with the BBC, he's described the press's coverage of Harry and Meghan as having a cancerous influence. And in cricket, England have stormed to an 8-wicket victory over Sri Lanka at Old Trafford. They won the match with more than 10 overs to spare. From Radio News Hub, I'm Trevor Thomas.
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0: 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Weather.
9: Largely dry today with plenty of sunny spells. Just a few showers in Scotland. Feeling pleasant in any brighter weather, with Sunday's high hitting 19 degrees.

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This is Panacea Soul. Panacea Soul. Panacea Gospel at Breakfast with Sam Brown. Panacea Soul.

Good morning, then, and let me wish you all a warm welcome back to the second hour of Gospel at Breakfast, right here on Panacea Soul, and indeed to, a great selection of gospel music, really. That's what I should say, okay? Right, we started with Sounds of Blackness and Spirit featuring Craig Mack. Didn't actually think that would work, but it did. BB and CC Winans coming up now. I know this one will work. Billy and Sarah Gaines, I know that one does work. Billy Preston is here with his version of My Sweet Lord, all right? So kick back, guys, and enjoy Gospel at Breakfast. Don't forget, as I said at 10 o'clock this morning, none other than Chris the Roast Humpson is live and direct in the house with the Sunday Roast. All right, guys.

Magic and Fantasy of Soul. Let's take a look at what's happening on the station today. Chris of the Rose Amp Center is live and direct at 10 o'clock this morning. And then at 12 o'clock, you've got Tony the Soul Man Shawcross with Soul Treasures. All right. At 2 o'clock, John Hayes is here with One Foot in the Disco. And then at 4 o'clock, the man who's always flying high, London, here at Panacea Studios to present the official charts as Mr. Rob Lees. That's at 4 o'clock, the top 20. All right. At 6 o'clock this evening, Mike Stevens is here with On the Real Side, 2 hours of the finest disco sound. And then at 8 o'clock, Gary Prescott is here with Mellow Moods, continuing the vibe. And then Mike Mason picks on up at 6 o'clock with The Quiet Storm. That's the outlook. Here is Al Green and Never Met Nobody Like You. Gonna take us into a break. When I return from that break, I've got Sounds of Blackness with Testify.

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Thank you. 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All right? All right, guys. But for now, we're here at In Gospel at Breakfast. So that was Sounds of Blackness with Testify. Luther Barnes is here right now with God's Grace. So nice to number this one, actually. Terrain featuring Aniki. She's big in the gospel industry, by the way. She's got a song called Matthew 5. And then we've got Mary in here with Stand Still, all right? And I'll have a chat before we play the next one, all right? All right, good morning.

Saying good morning to Adelie and to Josh and to Yvonne over in Rochdale. Hi, guys. Thank you for joining me this morning here on the show. All right. Right then, saying good morning to Mr. Courtney. He said no confession this morning, Mr. Brown. Well, if you want to step into confession, my good sir, you can do. Saying good morning to Monica over in White City. Thank you for joining me here at Gospel at Breakfast. Right, guys, let me continue with this one from Anthony David on Algebra Blissett. It's their version of BB on CC Win in Heaven. All right, here it is.

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0: Panacea Gospel at Breakfast with Sam Brown. Panacea Soul.

So then here we are in the final segment of Gospel Breakfast for this Sunday morning. Thank you all for joining me. Hope you enjoyed a selection of music played. Don't forget we're on the walking trail next week, the 26th of September at Quarry Bank Mill. If you'd like to join us, hit me up at studio@dubradio.live. And for those who've been hitting me up, by the way, you'll get a response from us today if someone in the group hasn't already responded to you, all right? All right, then, guys, time for me to take my leave. So get set for none other than Mr. Chris the Roast Ampson, who's live and direct at 10 o'clock this morning with the Sunday Roast. Is all set, folks, and ready to go. So I'm leaving you there. And that was Forrest Frank with Always. I'm leaving you with Jirai, my provider. And hopefully I can squeeze in Twinkle Clark with Sweet Love. Yeah, I should be able to do that. Then the final one will be Mark Barlow with Let Love, Let's Call It Forever. All right. Good morning, guys. Thank you for joining me. Hope you enjoyed the show. See you.

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2: Ed Sheeran said he questioned whether he wanted to continue as an artist at all, following the controversy over Macklemore's removal from his world tour. The artist has been speaking at his show in Philadelphia after he faced a backlash and support acts dropped out after the US rapper's comments about Gaza. He's admitted making mistakes, condemning the conflict as catastrophic.
3: To be totally honest with you, I didn't know what this audience would be like tonight. I didn't know if I would have things thrown at me. I didn't know if people would be angry at me.
2: Earl Spencer says the relationship between the press and the Duke and Duchess of Sussex echoes the way the media treated his sister, the Princess of Wales. He's described the press's coverage of Harry and Meghan as having a cancerous influence. And in cricket, England have stormed to an 8-wicket victory over Sri Lanka at Old Trafford, completing a 3-0 T20 series whitewash. From Radio News Hub, I'm Trevor Thomas.
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1: 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Weather.
2: Largely dry today with plenty of sunny spells, just a few showers in Scotland, feeling pleasant in any brighter weather, with Sunday's high hitting 19 degrees.

I've not played that one for a long, long time. That was Chaka Khan there with Stronger Than Before. Welcome to the show. Yes, it's Chris Hampson here with you. Chris the Roast Hampson, in fact, in a Panacea Soul Studios in the northwest of England. Hope your weekend is going very, very well. And how good was that show? Sam Brown, Sunday Morning Gospel R&B Show. I forgot what it was then. He is absolutely nailed it. It's a perfect way to start your Sunday, and I absolutely love it. And Sam is back down here weekdays from 10 o'clock with a show called The Soul Spectrum, so do not miss out on that one. Okay then, right, I'm going to take you through to midday today. The sun is shining, so kick back, relax, turn the music up a notch or two, and here we go. Patrice Rushen now, Forget Me Nots. Enjoy this now. Panacea Soul, good morning.

0: brings back some great memories. That UB40 there with Many Rivers to Cross. I actually watched them about 30 odd years ago in Manchester, and they were actually in Manchester June of this year as well in the AO Arena. Great, great band. So songs coming your way. I've got New Edition to play from the 80s, and One by Whispers is coming up next.
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Well, that was written and produced by Ray Parker Jr., famous for the Ghostbusters soundtrack. And it was actually written for a Jamaican teenage singer, Junior Tucker, in 1983. And Ray Parker Jr. actually produced it for New Edition's version there. That was the one, Fading Away. Brilliant, brilliant record. So I'm going to tell you about our What's On Guide up-and-coming soul events. But first, let's play this one there by Dynasty, Loving the Fast Lane on Panacea Soul.

Isley Brothers there. It's a disco night on a Panacea Soul. Brilliant, brilliant record. Okay then, let me tell you about up and coming soul events. 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There's quite a few there to it's too many to mention really. So if you go to panacearadio.net and click on the gig guide, one thing I can tell you though is these tickets are selling very, very fast. So make sure if you've got a spare 5 minutes, go to panacearadio.net and get your tickets ordered for these up and coming soul events. And we shall see you on the next one. So the next track I'm going to play for you now is the latest single from Lucas Seto. Ghetto Kind of Love plays now on Panacea Soul. Yeah.

0: It's great to hear some great new tracks coming through. Lucas Seto there with Ghetto Kind of Love. And if you like that kind of the modern vibe, we have the UK's top 20 soul charts presented by Mr. Rob Lees, and he's down here live at 4 p.m. today, so make sure you tune in for that one. So songs coming up, I have Marvin Gaye to play, and Loose Ends is coming up next.
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Well, that was the sound of Howard Johnson there, Keeping Love New on the Panacea Soul. Well, where has that first hour gone? But do not panic, we'll be back straight away after the news. Catch you in a bit.

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6: Ed Sheeran's admitted making mistakes as he's condemned the conflict in Gaza as catastrophic. The artist was speaking at his show in Philadelphia after he faced a backlash as tour support acts dropped out over Macklemore's support of Palestine. He says he questioned whether he wanted to continue as an artist at all and has thanked fellow performers.
7: They said yes to being on stage with the knowledge that the world thought I was a certain type of person, with the knowledge that the world may hate them too, was standing on stage with me, and I am so grateful for them being here tonight.
6: Earl Spencer says the relationship between the press and the Duke and Duchess of Sussex echoes the way the media treated his sister, the Princess of Wales. He's described the press's coverage of Harry and Meghan as having a cancerous influence. And in cricket, England have stormed to an 8-wicket victory over Sri Lanka at Old Trafford, completing a 3-0 T20 series whitewash. Joss Butler's unbeaten 62 guided England to victory. From Radio News Hub, I'm Trevor Thomas.
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3: Panacea Soul. Weather.
6: Largely dry through Sunday with plenty of sunny spells and some lighter winds, and recently just some rain moving in across western Scotland and Northern Ireland later. 19 Celsius, the temperature high.

Welcome back to the second hour of the show. It's Chris Hampton here with you, and that was Scott White, I Don't Understand. And I'm looking after things for another hour or so up until midday today, and I hope your weekend is going very, very well. So the next track I'm going to play for you now, it was a milestone for her career. It was her first solo top 10 hit. This is Jackie Graham, Round and Round. Enjoy this now, Panacea Soul.

0: Reminds me so much of that film with Eddie Murphy as Axel Foley, no, Beverly Hills Cop. That was the soundtrack. Patti LaBelle there with Stir It Up on Panacea Soul. So songs coming up, I've got SOS Band to play, and one from the early 90s by Simply Red is coming up next.
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1: Chris Hampson on Panacea.

Well, how good is that? Brothers Johnson there with a stomp on Panacea Soul. And what a name of an artist there. The two brothers, surname Johnson. There you go, Brothers Johnson with Stomp. Brilliant, brilliant stuff from the album Light Up the Night from the 80s. So I'm going to give you the rundown of all the great shows we have lined up for you today. But first, I'm going to play this one. Roberta Flack and Donny Hathaway. Where is the love? On Panacea Soul.

Nice chilled out track for your Sunday. Roberta Flack there with Donny Hathaway. Where is the love? So let me give you the rundown of the shows we have lined up for you today. So directly after me, in just under half an hour's time, we have Tony Shawcross with his show Soul Treasures. And then we have John Hayes from 2 o'clock with One Foot in a Disco. And like I mentioned before, we have the UK's Top 20 Soul Charts. That is presented by Rob Lees. That's at 4 o'clock. And then we have Mike Stevens with On the Real Side. That's at 6 o'clock. Then 8 o'clock, Gary Prescott there with Mellow Moods. And then finishing off the day, we have our soundtrack for a perfect way to unwind and relax. That is called The Quiet Storm, and that is down here from 10 o'clock. So there are all the shows that we have lined up for you today. So make sure you keep it locked to Panacea. So Michael B. Sutton now, Enough is Enough on Panacea Soul. We'll be right back.

0: Michael B. Sutton there, Enough is Enough, a new record there. And that's another one that is going to appear in my Spotify playlist. So thank you, Mr. Rob Lees, to put me in touch with that one. And Rob Lees has got the UK's official top 20 soul charts. That's down here, live from 4 o'clock, so make sure you stay tuned for that. It's lovely to hear new music coming through. So songs coming up, I've got High Tension to play for you, and Shariq is coming up next.
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Well, that's it from me. I hope you've enjoyed the show, the selection of music I prepared for you this week. I'm back same place, same time next Sunday from 10 o'clock. So enjoy the rest of your weekend. And I'm going to shuffle over now because we have Tony Shawcross. Brilliant, brilliant show this with Soul Treasures. He's coming up after the news. Enjoy the rest of your weekend. Catch you next week. Bye-bye for now.

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7: Ed Sheeran said he questioned whether he wanted to continue as an artist at all following the controversy over Macklemore's removal from his world tour. The artist was speaking at his show in Philadelphia after he faced a backlash and support acts dropped after the US rapper's comments about Gaza. He's condemning the conflict as catastrophic.
8: To be totally honest with you, I didn't know what this audience would be like tonight. I didn't know if I would have things thrown at me. I didn't know if people would be...
7: Investigations into a fire in Folkestone are ongoing, with fears it was started deliberately. Dozens of residents living near the Grand Burstyn Hotel, which was hit by the blaze, have been relocated due to concerns that the building's structure could have weakened. No injuries relating to the fire have been reported. And Luke Littler is facing Premier League champion Johnny Clayton. It's in the last eight, the quarterfinals of the World Series of Darts Finals. From Radio News Hub, I'm Trevor Thomas.
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3: Panacea Soul. Weather.
7: Largely dry through Sunday with plenty of sunny spells and some lighter winds, and recently just some rain moving in across western Scotland and Northern Ireland later. 19 Celsius, the temperature high.

September, welcome along to Soul Treasures. Big, big, massive thanks to Chris Hampson for the last couple of hours of fabulous music. Chris, back with you next week. That was a continental four, The Way I Love You came in today with Temptations and Ain't No Too Proud to Beg. Here's a classic modern soul track from We The People, Making My Daydream Real, as we come at you live from the sunny Costa Blanca over there in Spain. How you doing? Heading back tomorrow. But we've had a fabulous week. Gorgeous sunshine, just to make you all jealous. Stevie Wonder next.

Tickets for that one, they are rather expensive though, aren't they? That's Eloise Laws, Love Factory, started off that time. The Blackpool Mecca, and they went absolutely massive just about everywhere. She was amazing at the Blackpool International Soul Festival, and that is coming back 18th to the 20th of June 2027. Cami Love live on stage, and you've also got Daryl Smith and Soul Syndicate live on the Saturday evening. Can't really take requests today, don't really have the facility to change things. We're just going to play 2 hours of fabulous music for you, so I'm just going to say a big thanks to everybody north, east, south, west who tunes into this show on a regular basis.

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We've got Finn Farewell is a Lonely Sound. That old Candy Waving, that seemed like it. Who remembers the Whip Tip with You at the Whip Soul Dyers? Amazing. That was Bobby Hutton there, of course. Lend a Hand, ABC Records. Originally only an album track. And Colin Curtis found that back in the day, and it went on to monster proportions. Check out the What's On guide on the Panacea website, www.panacearadio.net. Now then, a great event, what I'm appearing at on the 27th of September, not long off now. In fact, it's next Sunday. Northern Soul and Motown at the Irish Club in Warrington kicks off at 2 p.m. through till 10 p.m. The address is 83 Orford Lane, Warrington, WA27AL. DJs are Richie Ford, DP and Dodge, Jake King, Mickey the Fish, Harvey, and myself dropping the tunes for you. It's Dementia UK Charity Day. There's going to be a donation bucket on the door and a raffle. Now that event gets absolutely rammed. Do not leave it late getting in there. It's going to be a packer. I'm going to take you back to the modern soul side of things now. This is Rance Allen Group, and I Know a Man Who. Welcome along. How are you doing? Sunday.

Jazz Loving Blues, that is one of their greatest, yeah. Standing in the Shadows of Love and the Four Tops, of course. This is the Natural Four. Again, one of my favourite bands from 75, and love so.

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great sort of crossover type record. That's the Isley Brothers, of course. I guess I'll always love you. Philly Devotion, just can't say goodbye. Sticking with the modern side of things. Then we're going to play the originals. Then we're going to go out on this first hour with Charles Mann. It's All Over. Big ender from the days of Cleethorpes.

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4: Ed Sheeran said he questioned whether he wanted to continue as an artist at all following the controversy over Macklemore's removal from his world tour. The artist was speaking at his show in Philadelphia after he faced a backlash and support acts dropped after the US rapper's comments about Gaza. He's condemning the conflict as catastrophic.
5: To be totally honest with you, I didn't know what this audience would be like tonight. I didn't know if I would have things thrown at me. I didn't know if people would be...
4: Investigations into a fire in Folkestone are ongoing, with fears it was started deliberately. Dozens of residents living near the Grand Burstyn Hotel, which was hit by the blaze, have been relocated due to concerns that the building's structure could have weakened. No injuries relating to the fire have been reported. And Luke Littler is facing Premier League champion Johnny Clayton. It's in the last eight, the quarterfinals of the World Series of Darts finals. From Radio News Hub, I'm Trevor Thomas.
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0: Panacea Soul. Weather.
4: Largely dry through Sunday with plenty of sunny spells and some lighter winds, and recently just some rain moving in across western Scotland and Northern Ireland later. 19 Celsius, the temperature high.

Ross and the Supremes. I hear a symphony. Welcome along to hour two of Soul Treasures for this Sunday lunchtime. This is Betty Swan, fabulous record. It's entitled Close for the Season, came out on Capitol Records, 1968. Then we got Marvin Gaye and Kim Weston coming up.

close for the season. Yeah, that's Sydney Barnes I heard on the other side, one of the greatest Northern Soul records ever. This is Vessie Simmons, Blackpool Mecca Magic. I Can Make It On My Own, from the heyday of the Blackpool Mecca days. This was actually released on Simcoe Records, 1976. Then we're going to play a fabulous record by the Marvelettes, The Hunter Gets the Captured by the Game.

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6: Don't.

through the Supremes in their fear, stone love. That is Ray Charles. I don't need no doctor. Yeah, how you doing? Big afternoon to the Manchester crew, to the London crew, to the North East crew, to the crew on the South, on the East. Thanks for tuning in. It really does. It's a pleasure. Don't forget, check out that What's On guide. The big one, couple of weeks off now. Spirit Soul Weekender for 2026. The last drop, Village Hotel and Spark. October.

also done by, I can't remember now who did it, Sue Lynn on RCA Records, of course. So which one's the best? Don't know, mate, mind up. That's Prada as well as Larry Santos, You Got Me Where You Want Me on Evolution Records. That was a big, big record at the early days of Wigan Casino. Back to the 70s, 77. Check this out from Ann Peebles, If This Is Heaven.

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as I'll always love you. This is Ray Page, Don't Stop Now. Then we're going to play Jeff Perry, Love Don't Come No Stronger. Big, big, big record. I'm sure you're going to hear that. The Irish Club next week.

of the UK's Soul Charts Top 20 on the real side with Mike Stevens, and then rounding things off, Gary Prescott with the Mellow Moves. The day ends with a quiet storm. Leave you with this one, Flamingos, Twisted Wheel Classic, Boogaloo Party. We did the threes before 8 Bar in Benny. It was amazing. Back to normal next week. Take care, hands up. Enjoy the rest of your Sunday.

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0: admitted making mistakes, condemning the conflict in Gaza as catastrophic. The artist has been speaking at his show in Philadelphia after he's faced a backlash as support acts dropped out over Macklemore's support of Palestine. He says he questioned whether he wanted to continue as an artist at all following the rapper's removal. He's thanked those artists who have appeared.
1: They said yes to being on stage with the knowledge that the world thought I was a certain type of person. They said yes with the knowledge that the world may hate them too for standing on stage with me. And I am so grateful for them being here tonight.
0: Ed Davies called on Prime Minister Andy Burnham to get tougher in his dealings with Donald Trump. The Lib Dem leader says Britain needs to follow examples set in Europe and Canada. And Luke Littler's facing Premier League champion Johnny Clayton. It's as the last eight of World Series of Darts finals gets underway. From Radio News Hub, I'm Trevor Thomas.
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4: Panacea Soul. Weather.
0: Largely dry through Sunday with plenty of sunny spells and some lighter winds, and recently just some rain moving in across western Scotland and Northern Ireland later. 19 Celsius, the temperature high.
4: John Hayes, Panacea Soul.

0: come on, let's go there, Jeff. Let me hold the square.
1: That's a loose change.
2: Thank you very much.
3: That's Johnny Hayes. Let him through. He's the DJ. Let's go disco, baby.
4: Oh yes, let's go disco, baby, indeed. It's me, DJ Johnny Hayes, back once again for another fantastic instalment of One Foot in the Disco. We've got a packed show, a stacked show lined up for you guys today. Lots of classic disco tunes, some new stuff, some re-edits, some mixes, and some absolute classics to finish off. What's not to like? Keep your radio locked to Panacea. 2 hours of disco tunage, here we go. Oh yes, opening up with an absolute stonewall classic. This is the man, the legend, the one, the only, Sylvester, and his big track, I Need You. Funky stuff to get us going on a Sunday afternoon. Keep it locked to Panacea.

0: This is Panacea. Soul Funk Groove.
1: Okay, yes, lovely track here from something called Ecstasy, Passion and Pain, with the wonderful vocals of Barbara Roy. Ecstasy, Passion and Pain only did the one album. It was a great album nonetheless. And this was a great track from the album.

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1: Now here's an outfit that definitely did more than one album. The one and only Sister Sledge, an early track of theirs, this is...

Okay, yes, now, guys, giving this one a spin. This is Freak, and this is Weekend. There's so many different versions of this one. Long extended versions, dance remixes, you name it. There's a version of it. But this is the Issy Sanchez remix. I stumbled over this one a little while ago. Really like it. It's a bit long. I've cut it down for you. But let's get into this one.

0: Panacea.
1: Okay, yes, a bit of up-to-date disco for you now from 2024, from the fantastic House of Spirits album. This is Tom Noble, Please Take Me There. Lovely up-to-date stuff,

Okay, so here we go. Here's a track that's definitely from back in the day. This is Joe Bysall from 1978. This is his fantastic track, The Mystery With Me. Check this out.

Okay, yeah, so our next track today is the Golden Flamingo Orchestra. The Guardian Angel is watching over us. This is a track about the Guardian Angels of New York City, who were a sort of a public safety group that patrol the dangerous subways of the New York City back in the late 70s, early 80s, and went on to become a sort of very well organised, well respected public group, charity, and looking after the homeless and people less fortunate than ourselves in the city of New York.

Okay, here we go. This is Two Tons of Fun. I got the feeling the Two Tons of Fun were Martha Wash and Azora Armstead, who went on to become the Weather Girls, It's Raining Men and all that. So there you go, a bit of useless disco information for you.

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1: Okay, guys, gotta give a quick shout out to the man, the legend, the one, the only, Mr. Tony Shawcross, presenting Soul Treasures a little earlier. Once again, a fantastic show. If you wasn't tuned in, guys, you've got to get tuned in a bit earlier next week. Catch Tony's show, it's a belter.

0: Yo, you're tuned in to Panacea Soul, and this is the One Foot in the Disco show with my man, Johnny Hayes.
1: Oh yes, guys, hope you all enjoyed the show so far. Last couple of tracks for the first half coming up. Hope you enjoyed the show so far. Keep it locked to Panacea, all right?

Okay, yes, guys, what can I say? What can I say? Time is against us. First half done and dusted in the bag for you. We're going to break you all in for some news, some weather, some adverts, and all the good stuff that pays the bills. So closing out the first half with this one. This is a track from the mighty Salsoul Records label. This is Aura, and this is When I Come Home. So it's got the legend that is Larry Levan mixing this one up. This is Larry Levan's 12-inch mix. Taking us up to the news. See you in part two.

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9: Ed Sheeran's admitted making mistakes, condemning the conflict in Gaza as catastrophic. The artist has been speaking at his show in Philadelphia after he's faced a backlash as support acts dropped out

0: so grateful for them being here tonight.
1: Ed Davies called on Prime Minister Andy Burnham to get tougher in his dealings with Donald Trump. The Lib Dem leader says Britain needs to follow examples set in Europe and Canada. And Luke Littler's facing Premier League champion Johnny Clayton. It's as the last eight of World Series of Darts finals gets underway. From Radio News Hub, I'm Trevor Thomas.
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4: Panacea Soul. Weather.
1: Largely dry through Sunday with plenty of sunny spells and some lighter winds, and recently just some rain moving in across western Scotland and Northern Ireland later. 19 Celsius, the temperature high.
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7: Okay, yes, guys, thanks for sticking with us. Thanks for tuning in. This is the One Foot in the Disco show with me, DJ Johnny Hayes. Our regular listeners will know that in the part two, we head into the mix, playing a lovely mix of various disco edits and a few classics as well. So opening up today's mix with this one, this is Donald Byrd, Loving You, and this is a fantastic Chas Summers revisit.

Oh yes, here we go, second track of the mix. It's our old friend Dr. Packer, Australian remix legend that he is, mixing up DC LaRue here for us, and this is Do You Want the Real Thing, the Dr. Packer remix.

0: with my man, DJ Johnny Hayes.
1: Okay, here we go. Yes, another one from Steve Miggity Maestro. This is Dancing for Your Love. This is Miggity's full disco slap mix.

Okay, yes, guys, here we go. This is at the Brothers Johnson, The Real Thing, and this is Dave Lee's Thunder Thumbs mix. Where do they get these names from? But yeah, so this this is off of an album that's coming out, Mixed to the Max, it's called. A remix album by Dave Lee and John Morales. There's a ton of tracks on the remix tracks of all the classics from back in the day. Really looking forward to it. It's coming out in a couple of weeks' time. I got this particular track on a bit of a pre-release a little while ago. But yeah, really looking forward to it. Going to be some great tracks on that album, so check it out. Dave Lee and John Morales, Mixed to the Max.

Oh yes, Paddy People, taking it back, way back to the glory days of the disco techno with this. This is Gray and Hanks, Dancing. Back to the original disco days with this one for you.

0: 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You're tuned in to One Foot in the Disco on Panacea Soul, baby.
1: Oh yes, guys, don't forget, from 4 this afternoon, it's the one, the only, the Panacea Soul Chart. Fantastic rundown of all the top soul songs of the moment. So hang around for that, guys. It's going to be a great show. It's a great chart. The guys who put it together do a cracking job of selecting the great tunes.

Well, yes, here we go. Big disco tunes for you. From the fantastic Salsoul record label once again, this is Lolita Holloway, and this is Ripped Off from 1976.

Okay, yes, ladies and gentlemen, boys and girls, so summer is pretty much drawn to a close and the season of autumn is gently lapping at our feet. Things are moving away from the festival stages and back into the venues. So it's time to get your diary sorted for all the fantastic soul events that are taking place at the moment. Head over to the Panacea Soul Gig Guide, you'll find a comprehensive list of everything that's going on in the Northwest and beyond. So if you want to plan your next soul night out, get on the Gig Guide.

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1: Okay, guys, what can I say? Time is against us once again. Last couple of tunes coming up from me for today. Thank you so much for tuning in. Thank you for turning that dial to Panacea Soul and supporting the show. It means a lot. Last couple of tunes coming up.

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Time is against us once again. Two glorious hours of disco tunage done, dusted, and in the bag for you. Hope you all enjoyed the show. Thanks for tuning in. Gonna close out the show with this one from the absolutely immense, awesome, fantastic Curtis Mayfield album, Superfly. This is Give Me Your Love. And that's it from me. See you next time, guys. Love you. Love you. Bye.

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2: Lib Dem leader Davey is calling on Andy Burnham to cut fuel duty by 10p a litre until Christmas. The proposal comes as the Lib Dems set out their wider plan for economic growth at their annual conference. Deputy leader Daisy Cooper says the party would put the UK

0: Years later, he described the press's coverage of Harry and Meghan as having a cancerous influence. And Sting says he doesn't see AI as a threat to music, arguing artificial intelligence can't replicate human experience or emotion. That's the latest from Radio News Hub. I'm Dave Cronin.
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0: Rain moves into Northern Ireland and Western Scotland tonight, but staying dry elsewhere with clear spells, turning chilly with a few mist patches and lows of 11 degrees Celsius.

Good afternoon, my name is Rob Lees. We've got your UK Soul Top 20 now on Panacea, kicking off with the Taste of Four tracks to watch for you this afternoon. And I've just took you back there to 1985, a real favourite with British soul connoisseurs. London collective Pressure Point first made their mark with a wonderfully laid-back track, Mellow Moods There, featuring Lydia Gale on vocals. And the track went on to become something of a rare groove classic, and 4 decades later, well, it's now found a whole new audience, been given a fresh treatment by jazz funk bassist, producer and Boogie Back Records founder Ernie McCone, who's kept all of that gorgeous bossa nova flavour while bringing it beautifully up to date. Real quality British soul there then and now. Next up, I've got a track from Romina Johnson, who's just released a limited edition double-sided 7-inch on Boogie Back Records. Two new cuts on this one, both bringing together Romina's unmistakable soul vocal with that modern rare groove sound Boogie Back Records does so well. This track's called Never Too Late.

there is the second of four tracks to watch for you this afternoon from Romina Johnson, and we're going to be playing the other side of it for you in just a couple of minutes' time. Never Too Late, a brand new release just added to the Panacea system this week. Next up, new music from October London, taken from his latest album, Love Me For Me, which is a 10-track set featuring production from Snoop Dogg, Superfly, and My Guy Mars. Now, there's plenty of that smooth classic soul influence we've come to expect from October London. And one of the real standouts for us is the track I'm going to play you next. It's about finding time for somebody whose life is already full. Work, the kids, the career, and asking them to just pencil in a little time together. Maybe a coffee, perhaps a glass of wine after work. Nothing complicated. It's beautifully simple, grown-up soul now from October London with Pencil Me.

3 of 4 to watch this week from October London, Pencil Me In. And now, as promised, going to play the other side of the track from Romina Johnson, a gorgeous soul vocal sitting over a seriously funky groove now, with plenty of that classic rare groove flavour, but a very contemporary feel to The Two of Us.

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0: This week's number 20, a track released in the middle of August via Karen Bryant Music. For Karen Bryant herself, I Am Stronger. This week's number 19, it's a non-mover. For Michael B. Sutton, a track called Enough Is Enough. It's a powerful slice of soulful storytelling from an artist with deep roots in the history of R&B and Motown. Now, Michael B. Sutton's much more than just a singer and songwriter. He's got a career that includes work as producer at Motown Records and collaborations connected to some of the biggest names in music, bringing decades of experience and a true appreciation for the soul tradition to every performance.
1: Number 19.

0: Michael B. Sutton, Enough is Enough, carrying a message that many listeners will relate to, finding your voice, standing your ground and recognising when it's time to draw a line. That's a reminder that great soul music has always been about more than just a melody. It's about honesty, life experiences and connecting with people through real emotion. And it's this week's number 19 there from Michael B. Sutton. Number 18, now it's down four places for the RD Project, who's a modern and 80s-inspired soul music act, primarily featured and hosted on Cool Cat Soul Productions. Now, they specialise in connoisseur-level soulful grooves, smooth dance floor tracks and occasional soulful house. You're going to hear the track today, Stay in Control. It was released as an extended EP featuring seven distinct mixes tailored for the dance floor. And the one we brought you in the UK Soul Top 20 is The Sweetest Mix.
1: Number 18.

0: This week's number 18. It's down four places for the RD Project. It's the sweetest mix of Stay in Control. Number 17 now. It's down one place this week. 4, Velvet Funk. It's taken from the album Home is a Feeling, produced by Andrea Reggiani. And it's Your Song Came On.
1: Number 17.

You know what's fucked up? I still reach for my phone to text you about it. Our song's playing, remember? Then I remember.

Well, that track was at number one just a couple of weeks back here on Panacea Soul for Velvet Funk, and Your Song Came On. It's down one place this week at number 17. Number 16 now, down five places, Grown Folks Touch. It's a track by independent artist William Richardson, featured on his album A Mr. Lee Vibe Volume 1. Now, William's an emerging independent R&B and Christian music artist, songwriter and performer, operating under his independent production banner, RLW Productions. Number

0: William Richardson, a great artist, a fantastic album. Every track on that album is awesome. The album is a Mr. Levi Volume 1, and there's a track at number 16 this week, down 5 places with Grown Folks Touch. Number 15, climbing 5 now for Erica Falls, an established New Orleans soul and R&B vocalist with previous work including her albums Homegrown in 2017 and Emotions, which she released back in 24, as well as collaborations with artists including Galactic and Big Freedia. The track at 15 is Take Residence.
1: Number 15.

Charts at number 15 this week for Erica Falls, climbing 5 places with Take Residence. Number 14, we've got a new entry for you now this week from Johnson, Johnson & Johnson. Taken from their latest album, Back to the Buffet, and the track is Let the Neighbours Stare.

taken from their latest album, Back to the Buffet. It's Johnson, Johnson & Johnson this week in number 14 with Let the Neighbours Stare. Number 13, another new entry now for you from Jeroboam, a track called Sleepless Night. A name definitely worth keeping an eye on if you like your modern soul and funk with a proper live band feel. Now, Jeroboam are an 11-piece outfit from Paris, although the story behind the band actually stretches back more than a decade. The core musicians previously worked together as Echoes Of, building a reputation on the live circuit before developing their own original material as Jeroboam. Now, they've already had releases through the highly regarded Space Grapes and Chiwanga labels, and Sleepless Night comes from their first full-length album that they released back in June on the excellent Paris label Favourite Recordings. 8 tracks on that album, moving between boogie funk, soul and two-step, and refreshingly, it's very much a band built around musicians actually playing together. Number 13.

0: Starless Night, and again, definitely worth keeping an eye on them if you like the sound of your modern soul and funk. Again, with that proper live band feel that I'm sure you heard in that track. It's at number 13 this week, and it's a new entry. Well, it's Panacea Soul counting down the UK Soul Top 20 for your Sunday afternoon, a show we bring to you every Sunday from 4 o'clock. And do give us a like as well on the Facebook and the Instagram. We'll get this week's UK Soul Top 20 posted straight after the show. 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This week's number 12 now. It's down four places, a track released just last month for Sean Rivera featuring Dolce Groove. It's a great track, and this is What You Are.
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3: 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Now Melba's an artist whose career has spanned more than five decades, and she continues to bring the same passion, power and emotion that have made her one of the most respected voices in music. 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

0: Chats at number 11 this week. A big thank you to Melba Moore for continuing to share her gift with us. An absolute soul legend and a wonderful reminder that great music never gets old. It's at number 11. It's down one place with Love Wins Every Time.
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0: This week's number 20 is down 7 for Karen Bryant. I Am Stronger. 19 is a non-mover for Michael B. Sutton. Enough is Enough. 18 is down 4 for the RD Project. Stay in Control. 17 down 1 for Velvet Funk. Your Song Came On. 16 is down 5 for William Richardson. Grown Folks Touch. 15 is up 5 for Erica Falls. Take Residence. 14, a new entry. Johnson, Johnson & Johnson. Let the Neighbours Stare. 13, a new entry for Jeroboam. Sleepless Night. Number 12 is down 4. Sean Rivera. This Is What You Are. And 11 is down 1 for Melba Moore. Love Wins Every Time.
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Love is a track there by independent artist William Richardson, featured on his album A Mr. Levi Volume 1. William is, of course, an emerging independent R&B and Christian music act, songwriter and performer. This week's number 9, another new entry this week now for Reggie Myricks with Taiwan, Half on a Lifetime.

0: new entry this week, taken from the album It Is What It Is. It's at number 9, Reggie Myricks featuring Taiwan, Half on a Lifetime. Number 8 this week, down 5 places now, the latest from Billboard charting contemporary smooth jazz vocalist, songwriter and producer Heidi Tan, who's just released her newest single, Coffee on Your Sleeves, featuring acclaimed contemporary jazz saxophonist Tony Exum Jr. Now, the track is a sophisticated blend of contemporary smooth jazz, soul and R&B, and tells a story of unexpected romance, cherished memories, and all the beautiful imperfections that make love unforgettable.
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0: There's the wonderful Heidi Tan this week at number 8, down 5 places. She's a Billboard charting contemporary smooth jazz vocalist, songwriter and producer. Collaborated with the likes of Niels, Tom Brown, Lynn Rountree and Bobby Gomez. And I've been speaking with Heidi Tan quite a lot lately, and I'm really hoping I'll get to see her live in one of her concerts that she's doing in the US over the next couple of months. The track there is called Coffee on Your Sleeves, and it's at number 8 this week. Number 7 now, it's a non-mover. It's the beautiful latest single from the 5-time Grammy Award-winning Layla Hathaway with a track called Can't Let Go. Now, the track is the lead single from Layla's highly anticipated new album Made in Chicago, which is a very personal project for her. The album was inspired by Layla's memories of growing up in Chicago, and she describes the song as nostalgic. She says Made in Chicago was almost born from a picture in her mind, standing in a leather coat, looking out across Lake Michigan towards the Chicago skyline.
1: Number 7.

0: At number 7 this week, it's a non-mover for Layla Hathaway, Can't Let Go. It's taken from the latest album, Made in Chicago. And Layla told us that that particular album is built around what she calls sense memories. Not necessarily specific moments, but those feelings that stay with you long after the moment itself has passed. Number 6 this week, it's a new entry from The Monk with You're the One.
1: No.

It's The Monk. It's a brand new entry this week. We actually featured it in the Ones to Watch last week. A track called You're the One. Number 5 now, climbing one place with the Cool Notes, Happy. And yes, we're talking about the Cool Notes, a group whose story goes all the way back to the late 1970s. And more than 4 decades on now, they're back with brand new music. And Happy is taken from their long-awaited album, Keep In It Real, which is a project that's actually been more than 7 years in the making. And I rather like what they're saying about this album. 12 completely new tracks, made the traditional way, real songs, real instruments, and real performances. No.

0: at number 5 this week, the Cool Notes Happy, the Summer Radio Mix, a project that's been driven by Heather Haywood and founder member Stephen McIntosh, or Steve Mac, with original member Joseph Francis also returning to the Cool Notes family. Actually wrote and produced as well by Steve Mac. It's a great track. It's at number 5 this week, climbing one place. Number 4 now is down 2 places, the brand new one from the Sunburst Band featuring the fantastic Tiffany Tazell on vocals. It's a track called Reach For My Love, coming courtesy of Dave Lee's Z Records label, and it's got that gorgeous blend of modern production with a real classic soul and disco feel. Think sophisticated, funky, and incredibly danceable.
1: Number 4.

0: That was at number one just a couple of weeks ago. It's down two places this week for the Sunburst Band featuring Tiffany Tizzell. That's got everything in a track that I love. I think that's great. Reach for My Love. Number three, it's a new entry. Change featuring Tammy Michelle Smith with a track called I've Got a Feeling About Our Love, continuing this latest chapter in the story of one of the great names in soul and disco. Now, Tanya, who's originally from Toronto and studied at the Berklee College of Music in Boston, has actually been the lead vocalist of Change since 2018, when she joined them for the comeback album Love for Love. And the man behind the production here is Stefano Colombo, better known as Figo Sound, who also produced their 2025 album Embrace. He's got some serious credentials too, including official remix work for Donna Summer.
1: Number three.

So now for that saxophone, that's Giancarlo Porro, a musician whose career stretches across jazz and pop, and who back in 92 performed at the Milan date of Stevie Wonder's Natural Wonder Tour. But it was Change featuring Tanya Michelle Smith. I've got a feeling about our love. Plenty of that classic 80s Change DNA in there, but of course with a very contemporary production. It's at number three this week, and it's a new entry straight in at number three. Number two, it's been knocked off the number one spot, down one place now, for Reggie Myricks and Tai Hwan, who've just released two tracks together, Take Me With You and Eyes Fell On You. And between them, you get two very different sides of their sound. The track you're going to hear today, Take Me With You, it grabs you straight away with a great bass line and strings. It's all about that feeling when you're completely transfixed by someone and you just want to be wherever they are.

0: spot for Reggie Myricks and Taiwan, Take Me With You. And if you know their music already, you'll know that Reggie and Tai have been making some great stuff now for a while. They featured on the 2025 album that gave us the track Attracted to You, and that new AA side shows are definitely not slowing down.
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0: Number 10 is down 6 places for William Richardson, Your Love Is. 9 is a new entry, Reggie Myricks with Taiwan, Half on a Lifetime. Number 8 is down 5 for Heidi Tam with Tony X and Junior, Coffee on Your Sleeve. 7 is a non-mover, Layla Hathaway, Can't Let Go. Number 6, a new entry for The Monk, You're the One. Number 5 is up 1 for The Cool Notes, Happy. 4 is down 2 for The Sunburst Band with Tiffany Tazelle, Reach for My Love. Number 3 is a new entry, Change featuring Tanya Michelle Smith, I've Got a Feeling About Our Love. Number 2 is down 1 for Reggie Myricks with Taiwan, Take Me With You.
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0: This week we have a brand new number one, climbing 11 places for Terry Green and Castella with their brand new take on Trouble in Paradise. And if that title sounds familiar, well, there's a very good reason. It was originally recorded by the legendary Al Jarreau, and Terry and Castella have brought it right up to date now without losing the sophistication of the original.

0: production there coming from Rob Hart of Cool Million, who also handles all the instrumentation. You can certainly hear his trademark polished modern soul sound all over that one. Terry Green there alongside Los Angeles bass vocalist Castella. Two great voices to come in together on a very classy remake there of Trouble in Paradise. This week's number one, climbing 11 places. That is all from me. 10 minutes time, the legend himself, Mike Stevens, is here with his show on The Real Five Side. And then Gary Prescott's here from 8 o'clock with his Mellow Moods. I'll be back with you on Panacea Soul tomorrow night from 8 o'clock. I'll be bringing you 2 hours of Northern Soul.
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6: Ed Sheeran says he questioned whether he wanted to continue as an artist after controversy over Macklemore's removal from his world tour. The singer, speaking in Philadelphia, also admitted making mistakes and described the conflict in Gaza as catastrophic and unjustifiable.
7: To be totally honest with you, I didn't know what this audience would be like tonight. I didn't know if I would have things thrown at me. I didn't know if people would be...
6: Earl Spencer says the relationship between the press and the Duke and Duchess of Sussex echoes the way the media treated his sister, the Princess of Wales. In an interview with the BBC set to be aired later tonight, he described the press's coverage of Harry and Meghan as having a cancerous influence. And in the Premier League, Liverpool maintained their strong start to this season with a 1-0 win away at Bournemouth, while Manchester City edged an 8-goal thriller, beating Sunderland 5-3. That's the latest from Radio News Hub. I'm Dave Cronin.
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0: 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Weather.
6: Rain moves into Northern Ireland and Western Scotland tonight, but staying dry elsewhere with clear spells, turning chilly with a few mist patches and lows of 11 degrees Celsius.
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0: great music for a Sunday night here on Panacea Soul Radio. Soul, Funk and Groove certainly brings back the memories. 1994, what a superb debut album from Jarné, pronounced Jarné. 1994, Motown Records. There's a track called You're Sorry Now. Great music guaranteed between now and eight on The Real Side with myself, Mike Stevens. As always, many thanks to Rob Lees with the Panacea Soul Chart, Soul 20, each and every Sunday. Some good music played there from Rob. Right, it's all about the ladies actually in this first hour. Some great big first albums from popular R&B acts. I'm sure you're going to enjoy it between now and seven, hour two, Sunday service.
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Groove, what a tune, featuring Rennie Nuthville from Jarné to Roy Hargrove, the album The RH Factor, Distractions on the one, Verve Records, 2006. Before that, Faith Evans' third album for Bad Boy, Faithfully, that was the title track, More Than Faith, in this first hour, and Mary J. Blige before that, the breakthrough, the album tune. Baggage, of course, big on the modern soul floors and R&B floors. Now this track and this artist, Amel LaRue, she's smouldering, silly needs a comeback. Debut solo album, of course, she used to sing with Groove Theory.

Amel LaRue before that. Infinite Possibilities, the album I and I debut for Sony Records. Right, this is all about the production and top vocals too.

tonight here on Panacea Soul Radio, Soul Funk and Groove, Kindred, The Family Soul, Everything I Need, nice track. Jill Scott before that, Words and Sounds Volume 1 debut album, Who Is Jill Scott and Try, produced by Jazzy Jeff. Before that was Shantae Moore, Down on My Knees, for MCA Records, and Tony Braxton, What a Voice and What a Production. Big tune back in the day, 2001 release. He Wasn't Man Enough for me. Great music guaranteed right through till 8 tonight. Sunday service coming up real soon. This is some more from Erica Badu.

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an hour of classy tunes from the collection. Hard to believe that's 21 years ago. Faith Evans, the First Lady, using the Jones Girls as the inspiration. I Don't Need It. And Bobby Thurston kicking off the second hour for us, 1981, Prelude Records. Love You to the Very Last Drop.

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Smooth Sunday Service for you here on Panacea Soul Radio each and every Sunday 7 through 8. Insta Collection and pulling out some of those wonderful 90s, 80s and noughties tunes on the smooth tip. Terry Ellis, Southern Gal, the album What Did I Do To You, 1995. Before that was the Max, and they present the Cool Groove, How Good Does It Feel To Be. And before that was Maxwell, Matrimony, Embra, second album.

certainly is nice to hear that one again. Chunky R&B from 1995. Joya, title track of the album, Here I Am. I like that. Three Shades Brown. Before that, the album Stronger Than Strong. Do You Really Love Me? The Isley Brothers before that, Mission to Please, title track of their album, and Levert,

radio track, that from Cameron White. Wonderful strings from Jimmy Jam and Terry Lewis, the album Make Him Do Right. Thinking About Love, 1994. Joe Thomas, before that, 1993. Debut album, Everything, a track called Finally Back. The best of Kenny Lattimore on that track. We featured called Tomorrow for a Columbia Records, and Charlie Wilson kicking off those four tracks. Magic. Let's go out with a remastered version of Stephanie Mills. What a record this is. Gary Prescott coming up next with Mellow Moods. Have yourself a great week ahead. Good night.

0: 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On it,
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7: Lib Dem leader Sir Ed Davey is calling on Andy Burnham to cut fuel duty by 10p a litre until Christmas. The proposals come as the Liberal Democrats set out their wider plan for economic growth at their annual conference. Deputy leader Daisy Cooper says the party would put the UK at the heart of Europe.
8: It could start to reverse the economic damage of Brexit, which is currently costing us £90 billion a year in lost tax revenue. That is a new growth and defence partnership with the EU.
7: Diana, Princess of Wales' brother, Earl Spencer, says he wrote his new memoir because he felt a responsibility to tell her story. The book has sparked controversy over claims involving King Charles. And Richard Hammond has marked the 20th anniversary of his high-speed jet car crash by thanking the emergency crews who helped save his life. The former Top Gear presenter says he remains forever grateful to those who rescued and treated him. That's the latest from Radio News Hub. I'm Dave Cronin.
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Oh, it's just gone 8 o'clock now. That means only one thing: Mellow Moods and Steppers Delight with yours truly, Gary Prescott. Big thanks to Mike Stevens for the last 2 hours. Quality music as always. Two records bringing in this week's show: Ray Parker Jr. and Radio, which is Tonight's the Night. Loose Ends starting it all off with Stay a Little Wild Child. Like I say, I like to play some Steppers, some from the back of the box. I'm going to do a little selection now for the Steppers, starting it all off with SS Coffee and I Want You to Know.

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0: Gary Prescott on Panacea.

Yeah, what a stepper that is. Brandy on the Budweiser Records, Just Say Hi. Before the ad break, we had Robin Joy, Midnight Lover. Stroke before that, Just Let Me Love You. And I started all off with SS Coffee. What a track that was. This one ain't bad either. The Imperial Wonders, Never Go Looking for Love.

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1989 for that little gem, Rosaline Keel, Crying Over You. And before the ad break, we had Evelyn St. Clair from the 80s, After Midnight. This is one of them forgotten gems from the 90s, Modest Folk, and a track called Forever. And then after that, something by

Yeah, the track was called Simple Kind of Love, something brand new. Keeping with the new tracks, in the second hour we've got some great listeners' choices, some more steppers, but here's Lala Hathaway with Can't Let Go.

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5: Ed Sheeran has admitted making mistakes and described the conflict in Gaza as catastrophic and unjustifiable. The singer told fans in Philadelphia he questioned whether he wanted to continue as an artist after backlash over Macklemore's removal from his world tour.
6: They said yes to being on stage with the knowledge that the world thought I was a certain type of person. They said yes with the knowledge that the world may hate them too.
5: Diana, Princess of Wales's brother Earl Spencer, says he wrote his new memoir because he felt a responsibility to tell her story. The book has sparked controversy over claims involving King Charles. Buckingham Palace strongly disputes the account, while Earl Spencer is accusing the King of gaslighting him. And Strictly Come Dancing's launch show attracted a peak audience of 5.8 million viewers on Saturday night. That's the latest from Radio News Hub. I'm Dave Cronin.
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delved into the second hour now with Mellow Moods and Stepper's Delight. Another forgotten gem from the 90s, Robbie Michaels, 1 Mile from Paradise. One of my all-time favourites, and what a debut album it was by Gene Rice. This was on cassette at the time, Your Gold.

I just love that modern day Rare Groover. The Monk is the artist that came out just over a year ago. Love in the Morning Light. This has now come out on the 7-inch 4/5 for JLI, Laura Nyro, and a track called Sweet Dream.

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0: Yeah, the brilliant William Richardson, You Are So Sweet, something brand new. Then one of my all-time favourite Luther Records, She's So Good To Me from the Goonies soundtrack. And then it started all off with a version of Settle For My Love by Trina and Tamara from 1999. After the ad break, it's time for the listeners' choices.
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Williams, track called Special, chosen by Wizzy, and then it was Carla Brown from the brilliant gospel album It's Good to Know, and that was chosen by Calf Jackson. Started the listeners' choices off with a track by One Way, Don't Stop, and that was for Leonard Elsie. This next one is a very special record. It's going out for my Amanda. It's very special for both of us, and it's O'Brien, You and I.

So I've come to the end of this week's Mellow Moods and Stepper's Delight. That was All Brian Watt, an absolutely amazing record, and it is a very, very special one for both myself and Amanda. So this next one and my final track is The Commodores, but this is the full length version of the amazing record Wonderland. This one also is going for Amanda because she absolutely loves it. So all have a fantastic week. Up next, you've got Mike Mason, and he's got some groovy kind of love. But don't forget, you can catch me on Friday for Soul Kitchen at 8 o'clock. Until then, goodbye.

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1: 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That's Soul and Jazz Flavours with me, Steve Aggersold, Tuesday night at 8 p.m. right here on Panacea Soul Radio.
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5: Lib Dem leader Sir Ed Davey is calling on Andy Burnham to cut fuel duty by 10p a litre until Christmas. The proposals come as the Liberal Democrats set out their wider plan for economic growth at their annual conference. Deputy leader Daisy Cooper says the party would put the UK at the heart of Europe.
6: It could start to reverse the economic damage of Brexit, which is currently costing us £90 billion a year in lost tax revenue. That is a new growth and defence partnership with the EU.
5: Diana, Princess of Wales' brother, Earl Spencer, says he wrote his new memoir because he felt a responsibility to tell her story. The book has sparked controversy over claims involving King Charles. And Richard Hammond has marked the 20th anniversary of his high-speed jet car crash by thanking the emergency crews who helped save his life. The former Top Gear presenter says he remains forever grateful to those who rescued and treated him. That's the latest from Radio News Hub. I'm Dave Cronin.
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1: Ed Sheeran has admitted making mistakes and described the conflict in Gaza as catastrophic and unjustifiable. The singer told fans in Philadelphia he questioned whether he wanted to continue as an artist after backlash over Macklemore's removal from his world tour.
2: They said yes to being on stage with the knowledge that the world thought I was a certain type of person. They said yes with the knowledge that the world may hate them too.
1: Diana, Princess of Wales's brother Earl Spencer, says he wrote his new memoir because he felt a responsibility to tell her story. The book has sparked controversy over claims involving King Charles. Buckingham Palace strongly disputes the account, while Earl Spencer is accusing the King of gaslighting him. And Strictly Come Dancing's launch show attracted a peak audience of 5.8 million viewers on Saturday night. That's the latest from Radio News Hub. I'm Dave Cronin.
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